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You're fine. So kind. Tell this world that you might. We'll never somebody show his fun. Come on, baby. Run crazy. This is great balls of fire.

2. 1, 2, 3 o'clock, 4 o'clock, rock. 5, 6, 7 o'clock, 8 o'clock, rock. 9, 10, 11 o'clock, 12 o'clock, rock, we're gonna rock.